0: I'm Sienna Spira. This is my song, Die on This Hill.
1: Die on this hill.
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Medusa here on the coast with Paradise. As we continue your 97-minute music marathon, how are you going? My name is Tony, filling in for Squinty today. And we have got more hits on the way from Tame Impala, Weedus, Teenage Dirtbag is after Martin Garrix. This is Repeat It. You're on the coast.

let's get the party started. See you at the bar, you was hardly talking. That's when I knew that your heart was scarring. Friends to lovers need a part to star in. Like, wait, babe, let me ask.

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Drive through Muzzbuzz this Thursday between 6 a.m. and 12 noon to grab a free tall coffee with a choice of two blends. Free tall coffee this Thursday only. Muzzbuzz. Great coffee on the go.

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1: Hey there, I'm Tessa Randello. Angus Taylor's not ruling out working with One Nation in future on a preference deal. The opposition leader saying we will work with others to get rid of a rotten Labor government.
2: The Liberal One National Party are indistinguishable these days. And the problem for Angus Taylor is that if he tries to out One Nation, then they become indistinguishable.
1: Prime Minister Anthony Albanese there. Overseas, Donald Trump says US-Iran negotiations aren't going well following escalation attacks in the Middle East. Both Iran and Israel have agreed to pause the strikes. The total value of Australian homes went up by 2.5% in the March quarter. The Bureau of Statistics says growth was most evident in Queensland and WA. And wildlife carers are narrowing down the search for a 2-year-old Tassie Devil 1 week after she escaped. The marsupial named Mary has been spotted on home security footage 2 km from her enclosure.
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1: Taking a look at your AFL news now, Melbourne forward Brody Mychek's undergone surgery overnight, which went as planned. He's now up and walking today after being stretchered from the field in yesterday's win over Collingwood. The club confirming he sustained a fracture in his neck after hitting the ground awkwardly following a tackle in the second quarter. And the Swans will be missing Justin McInerney for up to 10 weeks after scans revealed he suffered a hamstring tear. He was removed from the match with St Kilda due to the pain.
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6: Coast FM weather.
7: A little bit of sunshine, some showers around the place. Windy conditions will ease. Top of 16, Mandurah, Rockingham, 17 in Perth, 15 in Bunbury. Down to 6 tonight. Showers tomorrow. Windy conditions will ease by the afternoon. 16 for Mandurah and Bunbury, 17 degrees, Rockingham, 18 in Perth. Thursday, heavier rain on the cards there, light winds, max of 17. Friday, rain, tops of 17.
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Thank you, Sabrina Carpenter. Thank you, Nikki and DeMello, for Lightscape tickets, which you can win again tomorrow morning. Kings Park is going to be the spot.

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That is Ray. 514, I can see a traffic northbound from Anketell Road heading into Perth. If you're southbound at this stage, just after Billia Drive, it is a little busy down to Thomas Road. Update within 10 minutes, 8 straight, starring Jack Somebody. Ray here.

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